0: Georgia's own gritty storyteller, Brantley Gilbert, is with us on the show.
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3: 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They all have, terrifyingly, they have things that I picked up on. I was like, oh, God, that's me. I prayed and prayed and prayed that they'd get everything from my wife. Yeah. You know what I mean? Like, maybe the best parts of me and the all the good parts of her. But yeah, all of them have a little bit. The one I'm worried about the most, though, is our youngest. He is the 1.5-year-old. He's just now starting to say some words. And if this tells you anything, like, one of his favorite things to say at this point in his life is, and they sent me this morning. So the other day, he loves to ride. Uh-huh. So if you say ride, so anything that sounds remotely like ride, mm-hmm. he doesn't care if he has to pedal it or if it's a side-by-side or a four-wheeler. He just wants to ride, period. I'm like, all right, let's roll. Well, this is...
4: Say, let's roll.
5: Thank you.
3: So he was our sweetest, cuddliest baby. But we should have known when he was born on a tour bus that he'd be a full-blown freaking wrecking ball. That dude, he is somewhere between a ball bearing and a bull in a china shop.
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0: So you knew there was a chance your wife might have a baby on the tour bus. Tell me how that actually went down.
2: The night before was the best night she'd had in the entire pregnancy. It was like you knew he was coming. He gave her the night off, and she slept perfect. Like, the next day, we're like, all right, we got a couple weeks before this guy gets here. And no, three songs in, my tour manager comes and grabs me, and they look down, and my head of security's looking at me, and he's kind of wide-eyed watching Corey, too. I was like, you can see it on video. I'm, like, kind of hesitant. Like, is it a security thing, or what are we doing? I ain't leaving these people hanging if something bad's happening, you know? And he was like, baby. And he like made the baby, like made it with his mouth, and bro, we all took off. I'm going, didn't tell nobody, just ran so much so that I still had my in-ears on. So I just plugged them out of my ears, they're hanging over my shoulders. And I walked in the bus, and buddy, it was happening. I like a little bit of panic because, you know, I'd watched my other kids been born from like this point of view, legs that way, and you can look if you want to, but yeah. Bro, I came up on the bus, it's a different deal.
0: I bet.
2: The midwife, I was like, is that normal? And she was like, shut up, wash your hand. Because I wanted to catch him. Cole, that was the coolest thing I've ever done in my entire life.
0: And then you went back out and finished the concert.
2: Yeah.
0: Man.
2: Yeah, because, you know, the whole thing behind it, we had said that if it happened, I was going to go back out and hold him up like Simba, old Lion King. Of course, that didn't happen, but my tour manager came in, and he was like, I hate to be this guy, but, bro, if we go back on within 10 minutes, like, we can finish the show. And kind of looked at her, she said, you've got to be kidding me. And I was like, listen, if you tell me no, I'll call this off right now. Yeah. I won't go nowhere. And she was like, we had talked about it, and it was like, man, you know, I've shared most of my life with these people. And I've shared our love story with these people. Yeah. To, like, share this too.
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Brantley Gilbert is on the show, and we're going to chat with him about his brand new song called Good Damn, coming up in two songs. Let's play some Morgan Wallen. Here's Don't Wait.

0: He's built a career on grit and great songs. Brantley Gilbert is on the show right now.
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0: Your song flying up the charts right now, Good Damn, about your wife?
2: Yeah. So most of it has anything to do with love. It's about my wife. It'd be a terrible idea for it not to be.
0: You know? Yeah, I agree with that.
2: Sings every, you know, writes everything I sing. But yeah, for sure. But we're the single people out there too. It's like, dude, somebody right walks in a room and lights it up. It's like, shoot your shot.
0: Yeah.
2: So yeah, I think it relates to a little bit of everybody.
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10: The cautious watchers, dogs are sometimes alarmed by humans or talking inanimate objects.
11: Oh.
10: And so they keep their eyes glued on that.
11: If you didn't understand that, you'd be freaked out.
10: Right. Yeah. It's like, why you're watching the Brave Little Toaster and you're like, No. We have one of those and it doesn't do that. 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
10: A better life with Dr. Sanjay Gupta.
11: Back in 2019, I made a documentary for HBO called One Nation Under Stress. And what was true then is still true now. Money and financial problems are consistently ranked as the number one cause of stress in the United States. And a brand new study out of the Mayo Clinic found that worrying about money may age the heart even faster than traditional risk factors. Unlike an acute stressor, such as a short-term work deadline or a brief illness, financial strain is often chronic and ongoing. And because money affects so many aspects of daily life, financial stress can be difficult to escape. Even so, financial stress does not mean you're doomed. It just means you need to double down on the things you know are good for heart health. Diet, exercise, sleep, and of course, not smoking. I'm Dr. Sanjay Gupta, helping you live a better life.
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7: Across the country right now, at this very moment, there are probably arguments taking place about who's doing more of the housework, the homework, the shuttling of kids from this activity to that. It's true. By and large, women do more of this than men. But doesn't have to be that way. And if you and your spouse can level that playing field, it's going to make both of you and your kids happier. Psychologist Yelena Kecmanovich says, this might be how you get there. As hard as it might be at first, try to think of your partner like a teammate, not an adversary. Learn how to do some of the chores your partner does to get a better understanding of how much effort something takes. And finally, take the time to acknowledge what the other person is doing. And every now and then, even express your appreciation. That'll go a long way. I'm Dr. Sanjay Gupta, helping you live a better life.
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0: Brantley Gilbert's on the show, and I got a chance to see him pop up on stage with Jason Aldean at a show. We're talking with him about that now.
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0: I went through that crowd. A bunch of guys let me through. They were like, let the little girl. And I went right to the bottom of the catwalk and was right there going, oh, yeah, yeah. It was so good, so good. I love seeing you guys on stage that night.
3: Yeah, that was one of the more memorable moments of my career. 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But you know, I don't know that I see 20 years in this business successfully the way we have without him doing that.
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22: Now seems as good a time as any to remind you, you don't always have to take healthy habits to the extreme. Not only are you unlikely to stick with something that's difficult, even if you can keep it up, it's probably going to be to the detriment of something else. And chances are that something else is more important. So if you're on a quest to improve your health, I promise the basics are going to take you much further. I'm talking about diet, try and be as plant-based as possible, exercise, meaning multiple rounds of cardio and strength training, and sleep. For most people, 7 to 9 hours a night. I'd like to think of these things as sort of a three-legged stool, right? If you're not doing any one of them, it's really hard to keep balanced with the others. The key here is you don't have to strive for perfection. Doing anything is going to be better than nothing. I'm Dr. Sanjay Gupta, helping you live a better life.
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say so. My name's Justin. This is The Overnight Ride, as always, on Instagram, Justin Off Air. You can text the show this weekend, 615-737-1033. It's Dustin Lynch, Small Town Boy.

Chris Young is back for his second year of his acoustic Christmas shows. My name's Justin. This is The Overnight Ride. Brett Eldridge has been doing it, I think, for 11 years. Little Big Town has been doing a couple. Now Chris is back for year number two, and I believe tickets are on sale right now. Good gift. Great gift. Chris Young, I didn't come here to leave on The Overnight Ride.

0: other day, I was talking about how sometimes if it's too hot outside, I'll pop into a gas station and hang out in the beer cave. My name's Justin. This is The Overnight Ride. Follow me for more tips on how to stay cool as a larger person. I look for anyway to stay cool. I think it's a cheat code. I might not buy anything, but if I do have to get beer at a later date, I will go back there and try out their beer cave. You know, the ones you walk into and it gets cold? Well, in Japan, they're now making human-sized cooling pods, which means I can basically have a beer cave at home. It's designed like a vending machine. You can put it on construction sites, they say, warehouses, outdoor events. 6 feet tall, 59 degrees inside, so it's not as cold as the beer cave. But it does blast air, so you can get down to 41 degrees. Cool you down. They say only 5 to 10 minutes. We need to get these in America. Also, 10 cents an hour. We get them here. I don't have to weirdly hang out in the beer caves inside the gas stations anymore.
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0: Charles Wesley Godwin, Luke Combs, Better That Way on The Overnight Ride. Charles' new album, Christian Name, out yesterday. Worth checking out. Now, at the end of this week, the 31st, yep, Tucker Wetmore, brand new music. We'll release the Sunburned mixtape, 6 new songs. Who told you that? Sunburn, proving me right. Crazy to Yourself, 98%, and Yours, EP, usually means album, closely behind it.
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0: Lainey Wilson phone, keys, wallet. On the overnight ride, I have a theory. She is playing the Pro Football Hall of Fame game, a preseason game, very, very soon because football is almost back. I'm excited about that. I'm excited about this, too. Could be like a soft launch for a song that's on football. Maybe a new Monday Night Football song. I think they're changing that up soon. We'll have to wait and see. I think Carrie Underwood's got Sunday Night Football locked down. Lainey. ESPN, though, Monday Night Football. Could she be sneaking her way in there?
1: 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We'll be right back.
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0: Ashley McBride, what if we don't on the overnight ride? French dip, BLT, peanut butter and jelly, and lobster roll. Ashley said her Mount Rushmore of sandwiches this past week, which the lobster roll part bothered me. So I walked around the office. I said, are we counting a lobster roll as a sandwich? And people pointed out, not much different than tuna salad and chicken salad. So we have to consider it a sandwich. It just felt too fancy to be a sandwich, but I've been corrected by my coworkers.
1: The overnight ride.
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0: because I seemed to be doing everything I was doing before and have a child. 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And so it's the best thing I've ever done.
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0: A Waffle House sign in Florida fell off and hit a Jeep. My name's Justin. This is the Overnight Ride. I'll tell you the news story and then tell you my thoughts. Driver's okay. Roof, windshield, hood, crushed. 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Because, like, of all the things that would be sick in your basement, besides, like, a full bar, the giant Waffle House sign would be incredible. If there's a coincidence that you park near a sign, it falls into the back of your truck. I'm not saying do this. I'm just saying if it happens. You drive away. Is that illegal? Or is it finders keepers? Covered and smothered.
1: We get you through the night or the early morning, depending on your perspective. The Overnight Ride will be right back.
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0: Hardy, Eric Church, Morgan Wallen, Tim McGraw on the Overnight Ride. Two of those guys you can get guitars from. Now, first, Eric Church is putting out a signature guitar, which is about $800 and comes with a bottle of whiskey. Tim McGraw, though, every city he visits on his pawn shop guitar tour, he's going to a local pawn shop. He's getting a guitar. He's giving it to one lucky fan. So if you're in a town near Tim's tour, hang out at the pawn shop, then hang out at the show, and you might get a guitar.
1: 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The Overnight Ride will be right back.
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21: Across the country right now, at this very moment, there are probably arguments taking place about who's doing more of the housework, the homework, the shuttling of kids from this activity to that. It's true. By and large, women do more of this than men. But doesn't have to be that way. And if you and your spouse can level that playing field, it's going to make both of you and your kids happier. Psychologist Yelena Kecmanovich says, this might be how you get there. As hard as it might be at first, try to think of your partner like a teammate, not an adversary. Learn how to do some of the chores your partner does to get a better understanding of how much effort something takes. And finally, take the time to acknowledge what the other person is doing. And every now and then, even express your appreciation. That'll go a long way. I'm Dr. Sanjay Gupta, helping you live a better life.

Did a little fishing, did a little flying a plane, and did a little driving golf balls into a pond. Trey Pentley's first time in Alaska. Looked fun. Kind of jealous. Never been. Want to go. New now from Trey Pentley, family man, on the overnight ride. Man,

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2: 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And suddenly she said, "I love you so much. You know, I don't know how I could ever live without you." And the man says, "That's so sweet." She goes, "I was talking to the wine." This is Jeff the Joke Guy signing off.
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14: I read this interesting story the other day, which was written by a colleague of mine, about why so-called, quote, admin nights are the new book club for busy adults. Now, I learned this is a term coined by journalist Chris Collin, who wrote about this life hack in the Wall Street Journal. An admin night is when people come together for a night, a fun night, while holding one another accountable to an assignment. The ones usually considered back burner tasks, the ones that you've been putting off. The person you choose to do an admin night with matters a lot because that's your accountability partner. That's what one person told us. People love the social aspect because it can bring these boring tasks to light, make them feel more fun, and where you go matters as well. You need to have enough space and hopefully not too many distractions. And again, don't forget to leave some time for fun. I'm Dr. Sanjay Gupta, helping you live a better life.
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0: 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It's me, Bobby T, filling in for Renee as your host here on 102.9 W4 Country. I know you probably couldn't tell, our voices are, gosh, almost identical. Tried to slip one by you. Either way, thank you so much for spending some of your weekend hanging out with me. We are WWWFM and HD1 Ann Arbor, proud to be a Cumulus Media station. Coming up, about 15 minutes here, I've got your national not-so-holidays later in the show. 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Oh, who knows? Talk a little sports, talk about some goofy injuries that I have sustained, maybe ones that you have sustained. And we'll have some country news and some generally good music. Let's get into it. It's Hardy on 102.9.
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Luke Bryan here on W4 Country. We've got your national not-so-holidays in about 7 minutes here after some Tim McGraw and a little Zach Top. It's 102.9.

0: 102.9 W4 Country. I'm Bobby T, and it's time for your National Not-So-Holidays. July 25th, National Carousel Day, National Merry-Go-Round Day, whichever you prefer to call it. Go find a fair. Go find a merry-go-round. We will actually be at a fair tomorrow. We'll get to that later in the show. It is also National Red Shoe Day and National Day of the Cowboy. What's that movie? The Rock and the Red Cowboy Boots? And then John Travolta in the old green van? I don't know. I can't remember. It's National Drowning Prevention Day. Don't let anybody drown today. I know it's beautiful out. Go swimming. It is also National Wine and Cheese Day and National Chocolate or Hot Fudge Sundae Day. So guess what I'm eating later this afternoon? And it's Puerto Rico Day. Get some odd laws maybe later in the show. We've got Corey Kent and Co Wetzel on the way. It's 102.9.
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12: I'm Matt Mister with your W forecast. Intervals and clouds and sunshine today with a high of around 84. We'll see generally clear skies tonight with a low of around 70. For your Sunday, sunshine and clouds mixed with a scattered shower in our listening area in the afternoon, the high of 89. Scattered thunderstorms, some of them could be severe with a low of 69 tomorrow night.

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Wetzel. I'm 102.9 W4 Country. Let's keep that music rolling. We've got Kenny Chesney and Lone Star on the way. Right now, it's Morgan Wallen, who was just at the Big House last night and will be there again tonight. Congratulations, all of you who got some tickets. Here's Everything I Love on 102.9.

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Thomas Rhett and Jordan Davis on 102.9 W4 Country. I want to talk to y'all, get your opinions on some inconvenient injuries. We'll get to that in about 10 minutes. Right now, it's Jason Aldean on 102.9.

Love me some Miranda Lambert. I'm 102.9 W4 Country. We're talking weird injuries right after Ella Langley's newest song. It's Love and Life Again on 102.9.

0: Ella Langley, Lovin' Life Again on 102.9 W4 Country. I'm Bobby T, and I got to talk to you all about some annoying injuries, maybe get some of your takes. I, for the first time in my life, after almost 30 years of playing sports, am in my first boot. I have a bad enough ankle injury, a lower leg injury, to where I'm clomping around in a big gray plastic boot. It is obviously not life-threatening, but it does put a hamper on almost every part of my life. So I'm curious from all of you, what are the little injuries that are the most inconvenient? What small, non-life-threatening injury have you received that has inconvenienced you the most or for the longest period of time? 734-623-1029. Text in. Let me know. We've got Megan Maroney on the way. It's 102.9.
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0: Hello, hello, good morning, everybody. It's me, Bobby T, still filling in for Renee as your host on 102.9 W4 Country. Thank you so much for spending some of your weekend hanging out with me and not with Renee. No, I'm just kidding. We obviously love Renee, but thank you for being here. We are WWWFM and HD1 Ann Arbor, proud to be a Cumulus Media station. Coming up in about 15 minutes here, going to give you a quick history lesson, talk some birthdays, and later in the hour, we're talking UP. Driving up there tomorrow, I'm curious what some of your best spots are. But right now, let's get to some music. It's Florida Georgia Line on 102.9.
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If you haven't heard Luke's new song, Rethink Some Things, you will soon. We're talking history and some birthdays after Hudson Westbrook and some George Burge. It's 102.9.

0: 102.9 W4 Country. I'm Bobby T, and it's time for Today in History. July 25th, back in 1814, English engineer George Stephenson introduces the first steam locomotive exclusively used for hauling coal. 1943, Mussolini removed as Italian prime minister and arrested on authority of King Victor Emmanuel III. Next year, 1944, in World War II, Canada's bloodiest day. Operation Sting, more than 1,400 casualties, almost 500 killed in a single day. 1946, on a lighter note, Dean Martin and Jerry Lewis, their first ever stage show together at the 500 Club in Atlantic City. Then, 1965, Bob Dylan gets booed on stage, breaking out an electric guitar. Everyone assumed he was all acoustic. Ridiculous. 1999, we were talking Ride, Ride, Ride just a second ago. Lance Armstrong, the first of his seven consecutive Tour de France titles. Turns out he was juicing, but God, what a run that guy was on. For all of you with a birthday today, happy birthday. You share a birthday with Matt LeBlanc, for the Friends fans out there. We've got Jordan Davis coming up. It's 102.9.
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14: I'm Matt Mitchell with your W forecast. Intervals and clouds and sunshine today with a high of around 84. We'll see generally clear skies tonight with a low of around 70. For your Sunday, sunshine and clouds mixed with a scattered shower in our listening area in the afternoon, the high of 89. Scattered thunderstorms, some of them could be severe with a low of 69 tomorrow night.

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Let's keep that music flowing. We've got Parker McCollum, then some Taylor Swift, and a little Garth Brooks. It's 102.9.

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10: Now seems as good a time as any to remind you, you don't always have to take healthy habits to the extreme. 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And chances are that something else is more important. So if you're on a quest to improve your health, I promise the basics are going to take you much further. I'm talking about diet. Try and be as plant-based as possible. Exercise, meaning multiple rounds of cardio and strength training, and sleep. For most people, 7 to 9 hours a night. I'd like to think of these things as sort of a three-legged stool, right? If you're not doing any one of them, it's really hard to keep balanced with the others. The key here is you don't have to strive for perfection. Doing anything is going to be better than nothing. I'm Dr. Sanjay Gupta, helping you live a better life.
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102.9 W4 Country, all of you Morgan Wallen fans, at the concert or otherwise. He's got a brand new song, Been By Now, officially out today. 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

102.9 W4 Country. All you marksmen out there, come say hi to Veronica Rates and the W4 team at the original Gun and Knife Show in Novi. We're at the Suburban Collection Showplace. We're going to be there 10 to noon, so come say hello. We're talking UP, Upper Peninsula, right after Chase Matthew on 102.9.

0: Chase Matthew holding it down on 102.9 W4 Country. I'm Bobby T. We're talking Upper Peninsula. I'm leaving for the Upper Peninsula literally right after my show tomorrow. So I'm looking for some of y'all's best spots. If you got anything I gotta hit, I've done Pictured Rocks once or twice. We're right outside Munising, by the way. Friend's got a cabin up there near Munising. We'll go all the way to Marquette if there's some really, really excellent. Done Pictured Rocks, always kayak the Autrain River, but any amazing food spots, let me know. Any hole-in-the-wall attractions, absolutely let me know. 734-623-1029. Text in. Give me some cool stuff. We've got Jelly Roll on the way. 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

0: Hello, hello, good morning, everybody. It's me, Bobby T, filling in for Renee as your host on 102.9 W4 Country. Thank you so much for spending some of your Saturday hanging out with me. We are WWWFM and HD1 Ann Arbor, proud to be a Cumulus Media station. Coming up in about 15 minutes, I've got some fun animal facts. We're looking at snapping turtles. Got some fun snapping turtle facts. And then later in the hour, got to talk about one of our greatest partnerships that we do here at W4 Country. It may not be the most fun, but I think it's probably the most important. So we'll get to that later in the hour. Right now, it's Tucker Wetmore, 102.9.
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Ella Langley and Morgan Wallen, their new duet, I Can't Love You Anymore, on 102.9 W4 Country. Got some fun snapping turtle facts in about 6 minutes. Right now, it's a song that just makes me feel good. Zach Brown Band, Chicken Fried, on 102.9.

0: 102.9 W4 Country. I'm Bobby T, and I've got some fun snapping turtle facts. There are 5 or 6 species of snapping turtles. They will indeed take a finger, and they are absolutely dinosaurs. They are prehistoric, and each individually can get quite old. All snapping turtles typically live for at least 50 or 60 years. Alligator snapping turtles will often live up to 150 years old, which is crazy. Up to 3 feet long, 250 to 300 pounds, they are massive. They will eat literally anything. In India, this is a long time ago, still 1900s though, they used them for a corpse problem. Old decomposing corpses release the snapping turtles. Absolutely ridiculous. Now, they are almost exclusively found in North America. They are even New York's state reptile. Love me some snapping turtles, but watch yourself. We've got Josh Ross on the way. I'm
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15: 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Aside from the obvious, making sure you're getting enough sleep, there are a couple quick pick-me-ups that experts recommend before you take your seat. 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That can increase your alertness. 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I'm Dr. Sanjay Gupta, helping you live a better life.
16: Matt Mister with your W forecast. Intervals and clouds and sunshine today with a high of around 84. We'll see generally clear skies tonight with a low of around 70. For your Sunday, sunshine and clouds mixed with a scattered shower in our listening area in the afternoon, the high of 89. Scattered thunderstorms, some of them could be severe with a low of 69 tomorrow night.

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102.9 W4 Country, all of you heading to the Lenawee County Fair this weekend. We are going to be out there on Sunday and again on Tuesday. This Sunday, go meet up with Derek. I'm going to be in here doing my show, so I'm going to be taking calls from him out, interviewing people, checking out all the awesome stuff that they have to offer. So make sure you stop by if you're in the area. Right now, it's Megan Maroney, then a little Sam Hunt on 102.9.

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Lane.

0: 102.9 W4 Country. I'm Bobby T. And we got to talk about one of the greatest things W4 Country does, and it's Shop with a Cop. 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We've got Co Wetzel on the way. 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

0: Hello, hello, hello. Good morning, everybody. Happy Saturday. It's me, Bobby T, filling in for Renee for one final hour here as your host on 102.9 W4 Country. Thank you so much for spending some of your weekend hanging out with me. We are WWWFM and HD1 Ann Arbor, proud to be a Cumulus Media station. Coming up, we've got some cool news stories. I got to get to some of your best advice earlier on weird injuries and places to go in the UP. Get to that in a little while, and then who knows? We got to kick it out. We got Veronica out at the Gun and Knife Show, so we'll get to that in a little while as well. Right now, it's Morgan Wallen on 102.9.
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0: 102.9 W4 Country. I'm Bobby T. Get to drinking. It's 9 a.m., but that is my plan when I go on vacation. Some of you sent in your best UP recommendations, and earlier I was asking for most inconvenient injuries. So shout out to Randall, giving me Captain Ron's fish right on the Munising Bay. I have heard that from other people in person. I have not gone yet. Can't wait to try it out. And a bunch of you sent camping sites, which is awesome. We have every intention of go camping for a couple days of this vacation, so thank you for those. As far as most annoying injuries, Ashley and Celine, anything on your palm? Yes. Yes, Ashley, you're absolutely right. And I will say anything in between your fingers is also super, super obnoxious. So all great answers. Appreciate the advice and the feedback. We've got Ella Langley coming up. It's 102.9.
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8: Matt Mitchell with your W forecast. Intervals and clouds and sunshine today with a high of around 84. We'll see generally clear skies tonight with a low of around 70. For your Sunday, sunshine and clouds mixed with a scattered shower in our listening area in the afternoon, the high of 89. Scattered thunderstorms, some of them could be severe with a low of 69 tomorrow night.

102.9 W4 Country, Ella Langley. She has a brand new song out. Actually, you should keep your ear out for Loving Life Again. It's really, really excellent. Right now, it's Kane Brown, then some Luke Combs, then Shania Twain. It's 102.9.

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16: 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So important. 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

Megan Maroney on 102.9 W4 Country. Her Cloud 9 tour is right around the corner. She's going to be at Little Caesars Arena August 18th. We've given out all our tickets. If you can find some, well played. Right now it's Luke Bryan, then a little Jordan Davis on 102.9.

0: 102.9 W4 Country. I'm Bobby T. And I'm sliding on out of here. My man, Big D, Derek Allen, taking over for me. He's going to be checking in with Veronica. She's going to be at the the Novi Gun and Knife Show at the Suburban Collection Showplace in Novi. All of you gun and knife fans, go check that out. Check out the W4 booth. Say hi to Veronica. And then tomorrow, make sure Lenawee County Fair. We've got Derek out there. I'm in here taking his calls, seeing what's good. Hope you all have a great rest of your Saturday, and I am back in your ears tomorrow, 10 a.m. I'm Bobby T, W4 Country. Take care now.
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102.9 W4 Country, Jason Aldean on your Saturday. Good morning, I'm Derek Allen. Check in with Veronica Raitz over at the Original Gun and Knife Show. Coming up after Stella Lefty, here's George Burge, Mind on You with 102.9 W4 Country.

0: 102.9 W4 Country, the new one from Stella, Lefty, and Boston. And that chorus is still stuck in my head. But anyways, I have Veronica Rates on the phone. She's out and about. What's going on, Veronica?
1: 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I'm in Novi. I got Tracy here, my girl. Listen, every time I come here, you always tell me something new that comes here. So you have guns and knives, obviously, but what else can you find at the Gun and Knife Show?
2: R2-D2, and you can take a picture with him. It
1: Perfect.
2: Is so awesome. But you're right. Guns, knives, ammo, collectible. There's knife sharpening on site. There's
1: Perfect.
2: Some wooden things. I found some antique things that were really cool, like even old meat grinders and stuff.
1: Oh, yeah.
2: Things you would not even think are at a gun show are here.
1: Yeah, and you can buy, sell, and trade, right?
2: Absolutely. And if you're bringing in a firearm, just make sure it's empty. We check it at the front. You're free to walk them around.
1: Yeah, there's hundreds of vendors here, right?
2: We are full this weekend. And get in from the heat.
1: Yeah.
2: Enjoy the air conditioning, good food here, and come hang out with us with all the cool people and the music.
1: For sure. I am here until noon. What time does it go till today?
2: Till 5 today, 10 to 3 tomorrow. 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
1: Perfect. 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
6: I'm Matt Mister with UW Forecast. Intervals and clouds and sunshine today with a high of around 84. We'll see generally clear skies tonight with a low of around 70. For your Sunday, sunshine and clouds mixed with a scattered shower in our listening area in the afternoon with a high of 89. Scattered thunderstorms, some of them could be severe with a low of 69 tomorrow night.

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Wetzel on your Saturday, and night two of the Morgan Wallen concert happening tonight. 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Coming up next, Brooks and Dunn, Lainey Wilson after Randy Houser, 102.9.

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0: 102.9 W4 Country and Ella Langley on your Saturday. I'm Derek Allen. So grateful to have you along. Enjoy today. I don't know. 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

102.9 W4 Country and Florida Georgia Line. I'll be talking with Veronica Raitz coming up after Jelly Roll and his latest. It's called Hands Up on 102.9 W4 Country.

0: 102.9 W4 Country. That's Hands Up from Jelly Roll on your Saturday. I'm Derek Allen, and I have Veronica Raitz on the phone once again. What's going on, Veronica?
1: Hey, Derek. I am out at the Vibe Credit Union Showplace, formerly the Suburban Collection Showplace in Novi. It's the original gun and knife show, and I get here today because, I mean, it's early, but it is packed here. And I'm here until noon, but the show today goes until 5. If you, for whatever reason, can't make it out today, they are open from 10 to 3 tomorrow. And let me tell you, there is so much here, so many things you can look at, not just gun and knives. If you're an outdoorsman, this is where you want to be. They have knife sharpening here. They also have

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102.9 W4 Country, and Don't We from Morgan Wallen. I wonder if that was on the set list from last night. Is it on the set list tonight? Who knows? If you're heading down to Ann Arbor, be aware of the traffic and the no bag policy and stay safe. 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

0: 102.9 W4 Country and Zach Top South of Sanity. I'm Derek Allen on your Saturday. And once again, Veronica Rates is on the phone. What's going on, Veronica?
1: Hey, Derek, I am out and about. I'm in Novi at the Vibe Credit Union Showplace at the original Gun and Knife Show, and I'm with Tracy here. Okay, is there going to be anything left by tomorrow? Because there's so many people here.
2: It is packed, but get in here, and you'll still find good deals on everything. 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So a little bit of everything in here again.
1: Yeah, and guns and knives, but you also have a lot of campers that come here too.
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2: Absolutely. 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
1: Awesome. Well, I'm here until noon, but it's going till 5 today and from 10 to 3 tomorrow, correct?
2: Correct.
1: All right. Well, come here. I'm at the Vibe Credit Union Showplace in Novi, the original Gun and Knife Show. 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
12: 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I'm Dr. Sanjay Gupta, helping you live a better life.
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14: Intervals of clouds and sunshine today. Humidity going to be on the low side with a high of 84. We'll see clear skies tonight with a low of around 70. Humid, sunny, and cloudy tomorrow. Scattered showers in our early part of the day with a high of around 89. The thunderstorms and showers could be severe overnight tomorrow with a low of 69. And for your Monday, showers in the morning. Could see some of those extreme as well with a high of 87.

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Hey, today is National Hot Fudge Sunday Day and National Merry-Go-Round Day. I'm glad both of those aren't in December, right? I guess it is carnival season and it's summer, right? Speaking of summer, here's Long Hot Summer from Keith Urban on W4. I can't

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102.9 W4 Country and Blake Shelton on your Saturday. Beautiful day out here in W4 Country. 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Randy Houser up next after Ella Langley and Morgan Wallen. I Can't Love You Anymore with W4 Country. Happy Saturday.

102.9 W4 Country, running out of midnight from Mr. Randy Houser on your Saturday. I'm Derek Allen. I'll be checking with Veronica Raitt one last time over at the original Gun and Knife Show. After Charles Wesley Godwin featuring Luke Combs, this is Better That Way with W4 Country.

0: 102.9 W4 Country. Once again, I have Veronica Rates on the phone. She's out and about. What's going on, Veronica?
1: Hey, Derek. I am out and about. 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Definitely try to get out here today. I'm only here for a few more minutes, but the show goes until 5 today, so you can come out here, check it out today if you can't make it out today for whatever reason. Tomorrow

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It's Fancy Like a 102.9.

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11: What are the chances you are listening to this while drinking a nice hot cup of coffee? If so, don't let me stop you. For years, we've been reporting on the health benefits of coffee, and that's not going to stop today. A new study, this one out of Harvard School of Public Health, found that coffee and tea could help lower your risk of developing dementia. People who enjoyed 1 to 3 caffeinated cups a day saw the biggest impact. In addition to the caffeine, coffee contains hundreds of bioactive compounds that can influence inflammation, glucose metabolism, vascular function, and oxidative stress. It's also possible coffee drinkers might be doing other things that keep them healthy. Eating a more balanced diet, getting plenty of exercise, sleep, not smoking, or drinking too much alcohol. And finally, staying socially active. I'm Dr. Sanjay Gupta, helping you live a better life.
12: I'm Matt Mister with the UW Forecast. Intervals of clouds and sunshine today. Humidity going to be on the low side with a high of 84. We'll see clear skies tonight with a low of around 70. Humid, sunny, and cloudy tomorrow with scattered showers in our early part of the day with a high of around 89. Thunderstorms and showers could be severe overnight tomorrow with a low of 69. And for your Monday, showers in the morning, could see some of those extreme as well with a high of 87.

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Hey, you know the saying, like, you know, Florida man, right? The article headlines and stuff like that. Well, this time it's Polish man. After Hudson Westbrook, Jelly Roll, Laney Wilson, here's John Morgan, Kid Myself on 102.9. Wee wee.

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Hey, here's Hudson Westbrook, and he was a supporting act last night along with Blake Whitton and Thomas Rhett supporting Morgan Wallen at Michigan Stadium. I'm sure it was an amazing concert. How can it not be? Right, night two tonight. Doors at 4:30. Here's Hudson Westbrook on 102.9.

102.9 W4 Country in Hudson, Westbrook. Happy Saturday. So Florida man, right? You see headlines, Florida man this, Florida man that. Pretty stereotypical things. But this headline, I thought was pretty stereotypical of a Polish man. And the headline reads, Polish man spends over 2 hours buried in snow. My first thought was, what, voluntarily? Yes, voluntarily. He broke a Guinness World Record

102.9 W4 Country and Luke Bryan. I'm Derek Allen, and I have your weird word of the day up next after Luke Combs. Here's Kane Brown, Lauren Elena. It's What Ifs on W4.

0: 102.9 W4 Country. New one from Luke Combs called Rethink Some Things on your Saturday. I'm Derek Allen. And time for your weird word of the day. English language is old. A lot of renditions, a lot of words left behind or used in specific fields or context. And today's weird word is, in fact, a good word. It's teletactor. T-E-L-E-T-A-C-T-O-R. Not telecaster. Teletactor. 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So I love how there's a little instrument for deaf people to feel sound vibrations. 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
21: Back in 2019, I made a documentary for HBO called One Nation Under Stress. And what was true then is still true now. Money and financial problems are consistently ranked as the number one cause of stress in the United States. And a brand new study out of the Mayo Clinic found that worrying about money may age the heart even faster than traditional risk factors. Unlike an acute stressor, such as a short-term work deadline or a brief illness, financial strain is often chronic and ongoing. And because money affects so many aspects of daily life, financial stress can be difficult to escape. Even so, financial stress does not mean you're doomed. Just means you need to double down on the things you know are good for heart health: diet, exercise, sleep, and of course, not smoking. I'm Dr. Sanjay Gupta, helping you live a better life.
22: I'm Matt Mitz with UW Forecast. Intervals of clouds and sunshine today. Humidity going to be on the low side with a high of 84. We'll see clear skies tonight with a low of around 70. Humid, sunny, and cloudy tomorrow. Scattered showers in our early part of the day with a high of around 89. The thunderstorms and showers could be severe overnight tomorrow with a low of 69. And for your Monday, showers in the morning. Could see some of those extreme as well with a high of 87.

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102.9 W4 Country. Scott McCreary with Hody and the Blowfish. It's Bottle Rockets. I have a Darius Rucker story coming up after Ella Langley, Cole Swindell. Here's Jason Aldean. Don't tell on me. At 102.9.

102.9 W4 Country and Coast Swindell. I'm Derek Allen. Very happy to have you along on your Saturday. Here's the latest from Ella Langley, new to W4 Country. 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

102.9 W4 Country, Ella Langley in Loving Life Again. I'm Derek Allen, and if you needed a reminder that superstars, celebrities, singer-songwriters, they're all humans just like us. And I say that because I watched a reel

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102.9 W4 Country, and if you're tailgating for the Morgan Wallen concert tonight, thanks for joining me on your Saturday. I'm Derek Allen. Happy to have you along. George Burge and Luke Combs straight ahead after Dustin Lynch, Small Town Boy on 102.9 W4 Country.

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1: In a ball cap and some wraparound sunglasses. 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
3: I'm Matt Mitz with UW Forecast. Intervals of clouds and sunshine today. Humidity going to be on the low side with a high of 84. We'll see clear skies tonight with a low of around 70. Humid, sunny, and cloudy tomorrow. Scattered showers in our early part of the day with a high of around 89. The thunderstorms and showers could be severe overnight tomorrow with a low of 69. And for your Monday, showers in the morning. Could see some of those extreme as well with a high of 87.

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We'll be out and about tomorrow. It's officially fair season, and the Lenawee County Fair opens up tomorrow, goes through next Saturday, and I'll be hanging out at noon to 2 tomorrow at the Lenawee County Fair down in Adrian with 102.9 W4 Country. Don't

102.9 W4 Country, Thomas Rhett and Jordan Davis on your Saturday. Hey, Thomas Rhett was on stage last night at Michigan Stadium. Night 2 happens tonight. Doors open at 4:30. There's a no bag policy as well, and watch out for that traffic. Carrie Underwood up next. Here's Morgan Wallen. Don't we? 102.9.

102.9 W4 Country and Carrie Underwood, it's Undo It. And I still remember her auditions from American Idol, 20 years ago? I'm starting to feel old. Here's Matthew right now. It's Holding It Down on W4 Country.

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It's David Moen on 102.9 W4 Country. We are WWWFM and HD1 Ann Arbor, proud to be a Cumulus Media station. And oh boy, I have missed you. I know it's only been like 2 days, but that's crazy. I can't think of the last time we've gone this long, and I am so glad that you are here with me today. We've got some really fun stuff coming up in the next hour. Ella Langley and Morgan Wallen are in there. The newcomer, Stella Lefty, is in there. Mark Chestnut for a throwback. It's going to be a blast, and I hope you stick around for it here on 102.9 W4 Country.

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Ooh, we're going to talk about it later in the hour, but did anybody see him last night? I want to know about it in a little bit. 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

102.9 W4 Country. Happy Saturday. It is July 25th. We are almost at August. That is crazy. I'm David Mohn here, and I have missed you. I'm not going to lie. It was nice to sleep in a little bit on Thursday and Friday. But in case you missed it, Madison and Brian are out on vacation for the next couple of days. They're out for Brian's brother's wedding. I didn't get an invite, but it's fine. I don't really know him. But I am so glad to be here with you, and I have missed you, and I want to know what brought you joy this week. Text me 734-623-1029. Let me know what made you happy. I was out doing karaoke. That was a lot of fun. Tell me about it, and then stick around on 102.9.

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8: Even for people who fall asleep easily, staying asleep can be difficult. You wake up, your mind starts to race, you can't turn those thoughts off. Sleep experts say there are a few things you can try. Cognitive shuffling. That's when you choose a random, impersonal, non-emotional word. Then for each letter of that word, think of as many words that begin with each letter as you can before moving on to the next one. It distracts your brain from stress. It also mimics the fragmented thought patterns that usually occur as you drift off to sleep. Sensory grounding is something else. That's when you work through things you can hear, feel, see, smell, or taste. That helps you to be in the moment instead of dwelling on the past or the future. Or just do a mental walkthrough of a place you know well. Familiar but neutral imagery that can calm the brain. I'm Dr. Sanjay Gupta. Helping you live a better life.
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16: I'm Matt Mitz with UW Forecast. Intervals of clouds and sunshine today. Humidity going to be on the low side with a high of 84. We'll see clear skies tonight with a low of around 70. Humid, sunny, and cloudy tomorrow. Scattered showers in our early part of the day with a high of around 89. As thunderstorms and showers could be severe overnight tomorrow with a low of 69. And for your Monday, showers in the morning. Could see some of those extreme as well with a high of 87.

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I feel bad because I forgot to do this last week, but I want to say hi to Ken out at Game Pond in Ypsilanti. You made my day last week, and I really hope that you are having a wonderful weekend, and I hope that you like some Megan Maroney. Here's her new one. This is Beautiful Things on 102.9.

0: 102.9 W4 Country. How's your day going? It's David Moan here. And I didn't get to go to the concert last night. I don't get to go to the concert tonight because we gave away all of our tickets. But of course, Morgan Wallen is in town. Hope that those of you who won tickets from us are having a great time. Remember, you can always tell me how it went. Shoot me a message, 734-623-1029. I would love to hear about it. And of course, you can always trust on us to get you tickets. We've got lots of big shows coming up this summer, and we're going to be giving tickets away all the time. 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
17: Across the country right now, at this very moment, there are probably arguments taking place about who's doing more of the housework, the homework, the shuttling of kids from this activity to that. It's true. By and large, women do more of this than men. But doesn't have to be that way. And if you and your spouse can level that playing field, it's going to make both of you and your kids happier. Psychologist Yelena Kecmanovic says, this might be how you get there. As hard as it might be at first,

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Proud to be a Cumulus Media station. Oh, what an hour we have in store. It looks like Bailey Zimmerman's in there. We got a Your Music Plus coming up with Riley Green and, of course, a throwback. Brooks and Dunn this hour. All of that coming up on 102.9 W4 Country.

102.9 W4 Country. You know, I love taking a deep dive with some of the new music out there. We've got a Your Music Plus with Riley Green coming up. But first, we got music from Bailey Zimmerman. This is Where It Ends on 102.9.

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1: 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I definitely think I might be sneaking beers to contestants after rehearsal, especially if they do a good job. I think that's what I would be looking for.

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14: As a parent, when you send your kid off to school in the morning, you know that they're going to be learning, they're going to be spending time with their friends, but new study out of UCSF found adolescents are spending an average of 70 minutes of their school day on their phones. Now, some kids will say they need their phones to help with schoolwork, but this study found that they were spending the vast majority of their screen time on TikTok, Instagram, and Snapchat, not really apps that you're going to be turning to for homework help. Now, the study's lead author said, "Don't blame kids for using their phones at school. Teach them how to resist them. Focus on what they'd get by putting them aside rather than what you're taking away. Explain how phones could hurt their academic performance, and also remind them of this. Nothing takes the place of real face-to-face friendships." I'm Dr. Sanjay Gupta, helping you live a better life.
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18: I'm Matt Mitz with UW Forecast. Intervals of clouds and sunshine today. Humidity going to be on the low side with a high of 84. We'll see clear skies tonight with a low of around 70. Humid, sunny, and cloudy tomorrow with scattered showers in our early part of the day with a high of around 89. The thunderstorms and showers could be severe overnight tomorrow with a low of 69. And for your Monday, showers in the morning, could see some of those extreme as well with a high of 87.

102.9 W4 Country. You know, I just, we're doing it right this hour. We're throwing it back to Brooks and Dunn. Coming up soon, we're giving you the new one from Megan Maroney. And right now, it's Luke Combs. This is Hurricane on 102.9.

102.9 W4 Country. Remember, you can brag to me if you went to the concert or are going to the concert. For now, I am here, though, playing new music from Luke Bryan. This is Country, and she knows it on 102.9.

102.9 W4 Country. It is a day, so that means we've got holidays to celebrate, and this one has me excited for the end of the summer. We're going to talk about it after Dan and Shay. This is Say So on 102.9.

0: say so. 102.9 W4 Country, a good afternoon to you. It is David Moan here, and man, I've said it a couple of times already, but I missed you this week. It was weird not to be on the morning show. Miz is killing it, though. He's awesome. Well, today is July 25th, and that means that today is Carousel Day. And at the end of the summer, after the summer camp has closed, I'm going to take a trip to Pennsylvania, and I think I'm going to hit the amusement park out there. At least one of them. Pennsylvania has several. And it got me wondering, what is your favorite ride at the amusement park? Are you a spinny person? Do you like a roller coaster? Tell me, 734-623-1029, and stick around on 102.9.
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Proud to be a Cumulus Media station. Oh, what a day it is. I want to, of course, have something to think about in this next week. So we're going to talk about our fortune cookie. And then we're going to listen to great music. Kenny Chesney is in there. We got more Brooks and Dunn, Taylor Swift, of course. All that coming up just for you here on 102.9 W4 Country.

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I feel like we've had some fun fortune cookies in the past couple of weeks, but this one's a little heavier. We're going to talk about it after Scotty McCreery. 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

0: 102.9 W4 Country. A good afternoon and a happy Saturday. It's David Moan. And of course, another week has passed, which means another week is starting. And with that in mind, I have a fortune cookie for us this week. This week, our fortune says, face the truth with dignity. Face the truth with dignity. And man, that is a tough one, isn't it? I feel like it's hard enough sometimes to admit the truth or to look at the truth in our eyes, to really tell ourselves what is true, but to face it with dignity. What a powerful challenge for this week. I hope, however that manifests for you, that it comes in a good way. Tell me about it here on 102.9 W4 Country.
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16: We've all been there, in a boring meeting, a long lecture, struggling to stay awake. No matter how hard you try, you nod off, and that is never a good look. Aside from the obvious, making sure you're getting enough sleep, there are a couple quick pick-me-ups that experts recommend before you take your seat. If you have time, you might try to squeeze in a quick nap, just a couple minutes even. That can increase your alertness. Or try to pop outside for a quick walk, get your blood and your hormones pumping, splash some cold water on your face, or grab a cup of coffee, obviously. If you're not a caffeine drinker, even just taking small sips of water throughout your meeting could be enough to keep you awake. Of course, you could also make a point to engage in the meeting. You're not likely to fall asleep while you're actually talking. I'm Dr. Sanjay Gupta, helping you live a better life.
0: 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Mostly clear skies tonight. Temperatures dropping down to around 70. The humidity is going to be ramped up tomorrow with sun and clouds with a possibility of a scattered thunderstorm in our area. A high of 89. Sunday night, scattered thunderstorms. Some could be severe with a low of around 69. Monday, rain showers early in the day. Some thunderstorms could be severe with wind gusts up to 20 miles per hour and a high of 87.

0: 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This is a little bit weird, but I just want to thank you all for being so welcoming of me. It has been so fun this summer to get out in the community and meet people, and don't ever feel like you can't stop me and say hi. I absolutely love that. And because of that, I'll keep the music going.
1: She looks so pretty when the makeup on. You should hear her talking to her mama on the phone. I love it when she raps.

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I'll admit I'm a little jealous of people who get to see him live, but at least I've got new music from Luke Combs. 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

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It's David Moan on 102.9 W4 Country, reminding you we are WWWFM in HD1 Ann Arbor, proud to be a Cumulus Media station. So grateful that we get one more hour together. I feel slighted this week. I missed some time with you guys, and I'm just grateful to be making up for it now. We're going to play that great music for you. Morgan Wallen in there. Looks like we're throwing it back to Reba McEntire, Darius Rucker. Oh, I've been loving him lately. All of this is coming up. And all you have to do is stick around on 102.9 W4 Country.

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Remember, you can tell me about your experiences at the concert. 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And in a little bit, we're going to be talking about two movie trailers that I'm super interested in. I want your opinions. 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
1: 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Happy Saturday. It's David Mohn here. And this was an exciting week because two new superhero or superhero movies, however you want to phrase it, trailers dropped this week. Doomsday for Marvel and Clayface for DC. And I got to tell you, the Doomsday one, it got me excited. There's some cool stuff happening in there. But I think I'm more excited for Clayface. This movie looks intense and a great way to tell a cool story. 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
13: Even for people who fall asleep easily, staying asleep can be difficult. You wake up, your mind starts to race, you can't turn those thoughts off. Sleep experts say there are a few things you can try. Cognitive shuffling. That's when you choose a random, impersonal, non-emotional word. Then for each letter of that word, think of as many words that begin with each letter as you can before moving on to the next one. It distracts your brain from stress. It also mimics the fragmented thought patterns that usually occur as you drift off to sleep. Sensory grounding is something else. That's when you work through things you can hear, feel, see, smell, or taste. That helps you to be in the moment instead of dwelling on the past or the future. Or just do a mental walkthrough of a place you know well. Familiar but neutral imagery that can calm the brain. I'm Dr. Sanjay Gupta, helping you live a better life.
1: 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Mostly clear skies tonight. Temperatures dropping down to around 70. The humidity is going to be ramped up tomorrow with sun and clouds with a possibility of a scattered thunderstorm in our area, a high of 89. Sunday night, scattered thunderstorms. Some could be severe with a low of around 69. Monday, rain showers early in the day. Some thunderstorms could be severe with wind gusts up to 20 miles per hour and a high of 87.

102.9 W4 Country. I just can't get over that Clayface trailer. It looks so cool that it's sort of based on the episode from the animated series Feet of Clay. But you haven't seen it. So good. Go out and check it out. And I gotta tell you, I have been loving this song lately. This is Darius Rucker, Wagon Wheel. Get your toes tapping. 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

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Man, Ella Langley has been killing it lately, tying for the most weeks at number one. That's just crazy. Unbelievable. And here she is with Morgan Wallen. This is I Can't Love You Anymore on 102.9 W4 Country.

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Well, it happens every show. It's time to say goodbye. But before we do, I need to play at least one more song. Here's a new one, a newcomer. This is Charles Wesley Godwin with Luke Combs. This is Better That Way on 102.9.

0: 102.9 W4 Country. It's David Mohn, and that is it. Unfortunately, our time together today is at an end. However, I'll be back first thing tomorrow morning. We're going to have birthdays tomorrow morning. We're, of course, going to have some more nerd news. All right, we're gonna talk about all the good stuff. All you have to do is listen, and I guess, like, get out of bed. Well, no, even then you don't have to. You can always download the W4 Country app. You know what? We make it so easy. And so I hope you'll join me in the morning. But until then, as always, I am David Mohn. You are wonderful, and I hope you have a great rest of your day.
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14: We've all been there, in a boring meeting, a long lecture, struggling to stay awake. 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Or try to pop outside for a quick walk, get your blood and your hormones pumping, splash some cold

I'm back. It's Kyle here with you guys on 102.9 W4 Country. We are live on this beautiful Saturday night. Morgan Wallen is in town. He's been in town. Well, this is the second concert night. If you are out there enjoying the concert, hopefully you are enjoying it. Well, actually, I don't even think he takes the stage until 9 o'clock, 9:30, from what I read. So while you're on your way out there, make sure you're keeping it locked in. On the number one country music station, it's 102.9 W4 Country, where we are WWWFM and HD1 Ann Arbor, proud to be a Cumulus Media station.

102.9 W4 Country. Now, if you know me, I love running across surveys. That's one of my biggest things that I love to come across. And I came across one that talks about a morning routine. Now, this poll of 2,000 adults found that 83% of people stick rigidly to a morning routine. Now, I am the complete opposite when it comes to this. I hate doing things in the morning or setting a routine. I just want to get up. Either I shower the night before, or if I haven't, shower in the morning, brush my teeth, maybe get something to eat, and I'm out the door. There's no get up at a set time, do this by a set time. None of that for me, okay? I need to get up and get my day started with in the morning, all right? Do you have a morning routine, or do you just let it go and just get what you got to get done in the morning and go about your day? Give me a text. Let me know. 734-623-1029.

102.9 W4 Country. That was Blake Shelton with Stay Country or Die Trying. It's Kyle here with you until midnight tonight. Let's keep it locked in. Great music is on the way from John Morgan and Morgan Wallen right here on 102.9.

Morgan Wallen right here on 102.9 W4 Country. In the World Cup just wrapped up a few weeks ago with Spain winning the whole thing. But two of their players got a special prize. I'll tell you about it after Hudson Westbrook right here on 102.9.

0: 102.9 W4 Country. Now, I didn't really watch much of the World Cup. Obviously, I watched the United States and had a pretty bad exit. Had a lot of hope, and then they just got completely ran over, is the best way of putting it without saying anything too disrespectful about them. But they still did make the elimination bracket, I guess. So congratulations to the U.S. team. But we move on to the winners of the tournament in Spain. Now, Spain won the tournament, but it ended up taking extra time for them to do that. But there were two players that were honored for their heroics in that game for Spain, and Fabian Ruiz and Gavi. Those players were celebrated back home in Spain. Now, they had to do a special event in Spain. And, you know, usually when you win something, you think, well, you get maybe, you know, a trophy or a ring or something like that or something unique. Well, they did something very unique. This restaurant, they received tomatoes in their weight for them winning the tournament. So for Ruiz, he had 85 kilograms, while 21-year-old Gavi weighed in at 68.5 kg is kilograms, correct? Kilograms, that's what I thought. Okay, I'm having a brain fart. But they both got their amount of weight in tomatoes for winning the World Cup for Spain. That is a very interesting thing, and honestly, I would probably take it myself because I like tomatoes. But keep it locked in. Russell Dixon is up after the break right here on 102.9.
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12: I read this interesting story the other day, which was written by a colleague of mine, about why so-called, quote, admin nights are the new book club for busy adults. Now, I learned this is a term coined by journalist Chris Collin, who wrote about this life hack in the Wall Street Journal. An admin night is when people come together for a night, a fun night, while holding one another accountable to an assignment. The ones usually considered back burner tasks, the ones that you've been putting off. The person you choose to do an admin night with matters a lot, because that's your accountability partner. That's what one person told us. People love the social aspect because it can bring these boring tasks to light, make them feel more fun, and where you go matters as well. You need to have enough space and hopefully not too many distractions. And again, don't forget to leave some time for fun. I'm Dr. Sanjay Gupta, helping you live a better life.
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